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Got brand new country from Corey Kent and Co-Wetzel. 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

0: 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That is Corey Kent's co-wetzel called Rocky Mountain Low. A request for you in Xenia just minutes from now. I put it in off the K99.1 FM app. And since my daughter, Olivia, she just turned 8, I've been trying to teach her things in the past that used to be really, really cool. No, I'm not talking about like, hey, look at a picture of Dad. He used to be really, really cool. I mean, like, old-timey things like photo booths. Yeah, so anytime we're at a spot, there's a photo booth. We get in there, take a photo, actually have it printed out. It's pretty cool. Question of the night. Click open mic. Let us know what old-timey thing you like. Also on our Facebook page, chiming in tonight.
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Jordan and I with New Country Nights, still celebrating 250 years of America as we love playing the national anthem every single day. And then the Pledge of Allegiance, thanks to Affordable Glass and Mirror and Warren County Veteran Services. 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

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I'm Jordan. As Riley Green, Think As You Drunk, one of the biggest new country songs you're hearing following Entertainer of the Year, Cody Johnson. I've been

0: 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I'm Jordan. That is Riley Green. Think as you drunk. 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As so many of the World Cup celebrities and stars making national news, like Cristiano Ronaldo, announced his last World Cup is what he currently is in. Yeah, so imagine there's probably a lot of money and, you know, ladies that are excited there to try to catch a jersey. And yeah, I don't know, maybe sell it on eBay. I think that's still a thing.
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5: Here's a look at what's happening around the Miami Valley this week. Country Concert 2026. That's going on this weekend up in Fort Loramie. 3 days of awesome country music with Jason Aldean, Alabama, Cole Swindell, Riley Green, and so many more. 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The Kickin' Chicken Wing Fest, that's happening on Saturday. It's going to be at Frey's. Lots of music, food, and all kinds of fun. The event's going to begin at 4 and run through 10. The Hot Air Balloon Glow is going to be happening. That's going to be on Saturday on Elm Street in West Carrollton with live music from an Elton John and Billy Joel tribute band. Lots of food trucks and tons of hot air balloons. The event's going to begin at 5:30 and run through 10. The Logan County Fair, that's going to kick off on Sunday over at the Logan County Fairgrounds in Bell Fountain with carnival rides, fair food, games, animals, bull riding, and all kinds of stuff to do. The fair is going to run through July 18th. And movies topping the box office this weekend include Minions and Monsters, Toy Story 5, and Supergirl. 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
7: Here's a look at what's happening around the Miami Valley this week. Country Concert 2026, that's going on this weekend up in Fort Loramie. 3 days of awesome country music with Jason Aldean, Alabama, Cole Swindell, Riley Green, and so many more. 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The Kickin' Chicken Wing Fest, that's happening on Saturday. It's going to be at Frey's. Lots of music, food, and all kinds of fun. The event's going to begin at 4 and run through 10. The Hot Air Balloon Glow is going to be happening. That's going to be on Saturday on Elm Street in West Carrollton with live music from an Elton John and Billy Joel tribute band. Lots of food trucks and tons of hot air balloons. The event's going to begin at 5:30 and run through 10. The Logan County Fair, that's going to kick off on Sunday over at the Logan County Fairgrounds in Bell Fountain with carnival rides, fair food, games, animals, bull riding, and all kinds of stuff to do. The fair is going to run through July 18th. And movies topping the box office this weekend include Minions and Monsters, Toy Story 5, and Supergirl. With your K99.1 FM Weekend Preview, I'm Cato.
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4: 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The Kickin' Chicken Wing Fest, that's happening on Saturday. It's going to be at Frey's. Lots of music, food, and all kinds of fun. The event's going to begin at 4 and run through 10. The Hot Air Balloon Glow is going to be happening. That's going to be on Saturday on Elm Street in West Carrollton with live music from an Elton John and Billy Joel tribute band. Lots of food trucks and tons of hot air balloons. The event's going to begin at 5:30 and run through 10. The Logan County Fair, that's going to kick off on Sunday over at the Logan County Fairgrounds in Bell Fountain with carnival rides, fair food, games, animals, bull riding, and all kinds of stuff to do. The fair is going to run through July 18th. And movies topping the box office this weekend include Minions and Monsters, Toy Story 5, and Supergirl. With your K99.1 FM Weekend Preview, I'm Cato.
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New Country Nights has the question of the night if you missed it. And we'll present to you, especially you parents, one that you're really enjoying. 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

0: 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You know, my daughter, Olivia, she just turned 8. It's crazy to think. Man, time flies. And had a chance to not only enjoy celebrating her 8th birthday, but introduce her to some old-timey stuff. New tradition that we started. Found a photo booth, took some photos. Go, this is what they used to do when I was a kid. Curious what old-timey thing you do with your kid. And maybe even watching a show that you grew up with or having a chance, since there are no new ideas in Hollywood, to watch a reboot and go, they made the original of this way before you were born. And watch what happens.
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1: I knew I'd see her around. 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
0: Let's do it with Eric Church, Hardy, Morgan Wallen, Tim McGraw. My

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0: 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Girls that are just being themselves and how us guys get wrapped up in it. It's a great song to see everybody.

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8: 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Country Concert 2026, that's going on this weekend up in Fort Loramie. 3 days of awesome country music with Jason Aldean, Alabama, Cole Swindell, Riley Green, and so many more. 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The Kickin' Chicken Wing Fest, that's happening on Saturday. It's going to be at Frey's. Lots of music, food, and all kinds of fun. The event's going to begin at 4 and run through 10. The Hot Air Balloon Glow is going to be happening. That's going to be on Saturday on Elm Street in West Carrollton with live music from an Elton John and Billy Joel tribute band. Lots of food trucks and tons of hot air balloons. The event's going to begin at 5:30 and run through 10. The Logan County Fair, that's going to kick off on Sunday over at the Logan County Fairgrounds in Bell Fountain with carnival rides, fair food, games, animals, bull riding, and all kinds of stuff to do. The fair is going to run through July 18th. And movies topping the box office this weekend include Minions and Monsters, Toy Story 5, and Supergirl. 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

Your home for new country in the Miami Valley is K99.1 FM. Good morning and happy Wednesday. It's Dylan James right here. We'll get started with Cody Johnson and Carrie Underwood. I'm going to

0: guys, it's Taylor Swift, and this is my new song, I Knew It, I Knew You. But I knew it, I knew you. The song I Knew It, I Knew You came about because I was lucky enough to get to see a version of Toy Story 5. I immediately really identified with the characters, namely Jessie, and I wanted to write a song from her perspective.
1: K-9.

0: 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That's Kenny Chesney with Carry On. Good morning, I'm Dylan James. And yesterday, did you know, was Zombie Day. Ohio apparently is the 10th worst state to be in during a zombie apocalypse. New Jersey is the worst state to be in during that time. And 16% of people say they would relocate to a remote island during a zombie apocalypse. I'm pretty sure Kenny Chesney relocates to an island every winter, so that's not that big a deal.
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Flavors include Thin Mints, Lemon Ups, and Coconut Caramel. I'm all in on that. Right now, it's Graylin James, Water at a Wedding.

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0: 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Professor says about 300 people with a persistent cough are taking part in a clinical trial involving chocolate.
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0: Rocky Mountain Low on your home for New Country. That's Corey Kent and Kel Wetzel to kick off your Wednesday. What's up, Dylan James here? Good morning. And listen to this. Costco, any of you Costco fans out there, they are going viral for selling a dessert that weighs 3 pounds. Yes, you heard me. 3 pounds. The Kirkland Signature Caramel Flan is back, and apparently it costs $14.99. 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

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Argentina, the U.S., Canada, and Mexico built a database of 13,000 deadbeat dads, and a fan ID system is blocking them from getting tickets and entering stadiums. They can only go when they finish their child support payments.

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7: Here's a look at what's happening around the Miami Valley this week. Country Concert 2026, that's going on this weekend up in Fort Loramie. 3 days of awesome country music with Jason Aldean, Alabama, Cole Swindell, Riley Green, and so many more. 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The Kickin' Chicken Wing Fest, that's happening on Saturday. It's going to be at Frey's. Lots of music, food, and all kinds of fun. The event's going to begin at 4 and run through 10. The Hot Air Balloon Glow is going to be happening. That's going to be on Saturday on Elm Street in West Carrollton with live music from an Elton John and Billy Joel tribute band. Lots of food trucks and tons of hot air balloons. The event's going to begin at 5:30 and run through 10. The Logan County Fair, that's going to kick off on Sunday over at the Logan County Fairgrounds in Bell Fountain with carnival rides, fair food, games, animals, bull riding, and all kinds of stuff to do. The fair is going to run through July 18th. And movies topping the box office this weekend include Minions and Monsters, Toy Story 5, and Supergirl. 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

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Right now, it's Jason Aldean. 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

0: That's Think As You Drunk from Riley Green on New Country K99.1 FM. Hey, Dylan James here kicking off your Wednesday. And this is a scary story. How about this? The Mary Sue says a Florida woman, she recently found herself locked inside of a Planet Fitness. The woman's name is Victoria. She posted a video on TikTok that shows the gym quiet with the music off and a sign saying they would close early for July 4th. Victoria had to wait for a key holder to unlock the door and get out. Worst part, the woman was in the shower when she realized everybody was gone. This ain't right. How scary. New Country, K99.1 FM.
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Baby.

Just after 3 o'clock on your home for New Country. Happy Wednesday. It's Dylan James here. Today would have been Toby Keith's 65th birthday. Happy birthday, Toby. Right now it's Cole Swindell. She had me at Heads, Carolina.

0: on. That's Kenny Chesney on your home for New Country, K99.1 FM. Good morning. I'm Dylan James here on your Wednesday. And what's the first thing that you do when you get up in the morning? A new survey from iSelect says 37% of people use an alarm clock to wake up in the morning. But what's the first thing you do after that? Majority of people say coffee and brushing their teeth. Some say eating breakfast. Some say journaling, which is interesting to me. I've never woken up in the morning and thought, you know what? I want to write about my night's sleep. Never once crossed my mind. New Country, K99.1 FM.
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Here's just another reason not to go skydiving. A man says he got stuck in a tree in Florida after he was skydiving, was suspended 40 feet in the air. No thanks.

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I'm Dylan James. Good morning, and I have another edition of Dumb Criminals for you coming up in a few minutes after Chase Matthew holding it down.

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0: 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Wetzel to kick off your Wednesday on your home for New Country, K99.1 FM with Rocky Mountain Low. I'm Dylan James. Good morning. And dumb criminal alert. This is a good one. Men's Journal says 29-year-old Maryland man named Jalen. He recently broke into a Verizon wireless store. His truck was parked across the street with the engine running and the keys inside. His truck was stolen by another thief while Jalen was inside said Verizon wireless store. Two 911 calls came in about both crimes. Jalen was charged with burglary, theft, and destruction of property. No word on if he got his truck back or not. Wow.
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9: 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Country Concert 2026. That's going on this weekend up in Fort Loramie. 3 days of awesome country music with Jason Aldean, Alabama, Cole Swindell, Riley Green, and so many more. 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The Kickin' Chicken Wing Fest, that's happening on Saturday. It's going to be at Frey's. Lots of music, food, and all kinds of fun. The event's going to begin at 4 and run through 10. The Hot Air Balloon Glow is going to be happening. That's going to be on Saturday on Elm Street in West Carrollton with live music from an Elton John and Billy Joel tribute band. Lots of food trucks and tons of hot air balloons. The event's going to begin at 5:30 and run through 10. The Logan County Fair, that's going to kick off on Sunday over at the Logan County Fairgrounds in Bell Fountain with carnival rides, fair food, games, animals, bull riding, and all kinds of stuff to do. The fair is going to run through July 18th. And movies topping the box office this weekend include Minions and Monsters, Toy Story 5, and Supergirl. 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

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But before I do, I got to remind you, you have a shot to win Hastings Farm Fest tickets all week long in the afternoons. 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Bye-bye, everybody. Nancy and

0: 20 cigarettes. Morgan Wallen, Nancy and Witty at 5:01.
1: Lot of cigarettes.
0: Yeah.
1: Yeah.
0: Well, if you enjoy that.
1: Yeah.
0: It's probably not enough.
1: Right? It just depends on how you look at it, huh?
0: A little bit. Okay, so here it is in the upper 60s for most of us. It's going to get humid tomorrow.
1: Yeah.
0: But it's looking like country concert weather is going to be just sporadic thunderstorms. So it's not going to be a rain out or anything like that, Brittley told me.
1: That'd be good. They said just one of those spot showers, cool everybody down for a little bit.
0: Yeah, because by Saturday, it's going to be just 80.
1: Oh, yeah.
0: She's only 80. I'm like, I'm good with 80.
1: Yeah, 80's cool.
0: That is outstanding. But a stray shower, but nothing, no rain out or anything. That's what she said.
1: Let's cross fingers and hope it's correct.
0: Yes, because otherwise, we'll be calling that young woman. Really?
2: I thought you said...
0: What's up, Woody? What's good?
1: We're halfway through it, Nancy. Camper party starts tonight for country concert, as you talked about right there.
0: I want to go to camper party.
1: You want to go to camper party? See our friend Wyatt McCubbin?
0: I'm so excited he's back in town.
1: I know.
0: For like 2 seconds.
1: Right.
0: You know, enough man. For Frank and Jerry Kay to see the babies.
1: Right.
0: And then we've got, you know, we got so many local kids that have done good. Wyatt. Preston.
1: Oh, yeah.
0: Vincent Mason, he's indirectly local because his grandparents live up in St. Paris, Urbana. Mm-hmm. So that's good. And, you know, I think about all the people that played at the camper party who, Florida Georgia Line.
1: Yeah.
0: Years ago.
1: Pretty successful.
0: Brothers Osborne.
1: Pretty successful.
0: You know.
1: Yeah.
0: Wyatt Trajectory.
1: Uh-huh.
0: So, cool. Okay. What else is good? How was Kings Island?
1: It was fun. It was a good day to go. Wasn't too big of a crowd.
0: How many times did you ride the Scooby ride?
1: We rode Beastie. I think it was... I rode it 7 times. And Lindsay rode it 1 time with him. So it was 8 total times.
0: Okay.
1: You know, a little pre-birthday action for Kyler.
0: That's easy.
1: Yep.
0: That is easy. At least he got off. Okay.
1: Yeah.
0: Did you get pizza?
1: Oh, yeah. We got pizza 2 times yesterday.
0: Way to go. Well, like what he said, it is Wednesday, so we're going to get to.
1: Let's do it. Nancy and
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0: 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Josh Ross right there at 510. Nancy and Woody, I just saw he had a nice photo session with a number one record that Hate How You Look.
1: As he should. Celebrate it, buddy.
0: He's such a nice guy.
1: Oh, Josh, yeah. He's great.
0: Lots of nice guys and gals coming to a country concert, which Camper Party kicks off tonight.
1: Sure does.
0: And everybody else for the general public starts tomorrow.
1: Y'all out there tomorrow, party on.
0: So if you're not going, maybe it's just too much for you. And I totally get that.
1: Get it.
0: I mean, Woody and I will talk to everybody and then we'll have videos and all that kind of stuff. Because we have things to talk about with like Cole.
1: Oh, yeah.
0: And with Jason. Preston, he's married now?
1: Yeah, I know. I was like out of nowhere. I mean, obviously not out of nowhere. He just good at keeping things under wraps because we didn't even know he was dating. Yeah.
0: I mean, Taylor could have took some cues from him.
1: Right. We didn't even know Preston was dating or engaged and boom, now he's married.
0: Hudson is...
1: like 15?
0: Yeah. I mean, all these great people that... I just kind of look forward to just to... I hope that you guys feel that Woody and I give you like a little... peek behind the curtain.
1: We try to at least, don't we? Yeah.
0: Yeah. Because we ask him really dumb stuff.
1: We just go off the wall.
0: If they got a dog, like, oh, did you see who's in the new Riley video?
1: Is Carl in it?
0: Carl is in it.
1: Carl's star of the show. Riley will tell you himself.
0: Carl the Corgi is in Think As You Drunk.
1: And Carl's star of the show. No matter where it goes.
0: So, birthday bash is coming up.
1: Yep.
0: Don't forget. And next week, Cassie is going to invite you to her VIP shop party.
1: Mm-hmm.
0: So you have to just listen for that.
1: Yeah, just listen for Cassie. She's going to tell you how and when. And
0: you better do.
1: Yeah.
0: Okay.
1: Feisty one, which, as we said.
0: But what we're going to do is we're gonna like give you like, okay, it's going to be between 11 and 1.
1: Kind of like country concert song of the day deal.
0: Sort of.
1: Yeah.
0: Yeah. But, you know, you still have to call.
1: Give you that window there. You call in, you come to the VIP party.
0: And our windows are clean. Squeaky clean.
1: Squeaky. So clean you walk into them.
0: You're seeing birds like flying to the window?
1: Yeah.
0: They step back and they're like,
1: man, that was a clean window. I had a free shot inside the house. Nope. Denied.
0: Exactly.
2: 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Nothing going on the roads this early Wednesday morning. And on the highways, everything looking good. Traffic's moving well. Easy start. I'm Jake.
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8: Partly to mostly sunny as we go into the afternoon with a high of 86. 69 degrees going into your Thursday morning, starting off dry with a high of 87. The humidity creeping back upon us. This is the chance for storms late Thursday afternoon and into the evening. I'm Storm Center 7 meteorologist Brittany Ritz. Now back to New Country Mornings.

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0: 5:30 on K99.1 FM. Brantley, our buddy, and Good Damn, got an album coming out real soon. When are you coming back to see us, brother?
1: I don't know.
0: It's been a hot minute.
1: It has been a while, yeah. We need some BG in our lives.
0: Discuss that with him. Well, it was Phrase. Not last year, the year before, remember? It was our birthday bash.
1: Yeah.
0: Our Big Country Blast.
1: That's right, the Big Country Blast.
0: Whatever that was.
1: Well, yeah.
0: Yeah, with BG.
1: In the Summer Blast or something like that. Yeah, whatever it was with BG.
0: It's a big BG.
1: Been a while since he's been around.
0: That's when I discovered Dr. Justin knew every single song, every single lyric to every BG song. I was impressed.
1: Yeah. Why wouldn't you be that big of a fan of Brantley?
0: Like, yeah. But you know, Dr. Justin looks like, I don't know, he likes John Mayer.
1: Yeah.
0: Which he probably does.
1: John Mayer, good too.
0: Yeah, but he isn't BG.
1: No. You hear him slamming that guitar on the back of that Laney song.
0: I'm not hating on the man. Wonder why he didn't go to Taylor's wedding, huh?
1: I can't imagine why he didn't get an invite.
0: Do you know Harry Styles did?
1: Really? Yeah, maybe it was one of the more cordial splittings that she's had.
0: Are they?
1: I don't know. Well, he got invited to the wedding.
0: That's true.
1: He got invited to the wedding. Did, what's his name, Joe? Was he there?
0: I don't think so.
1: Yeah?
0: No. And neither was Taylor Lautner.
1: Yeah.
0: Or Jake Gyllenhaal. Et cetera.
1: Yeah, been quite a few
0: but that's
1: of them.
0: Okay. You know, she had everybody there that she wanted there.
1: That's right.
0: And some that make you go, kind of wonder a little bit. And you know, I do not begrudge. I'm happy for her because you know she wants to be happy.
1: Oh, yeah. At the end of the day, that's all anybody wants.
0: She found her prince charming. But it just kind of, you know, if you ever like smiled at her, she might have invited you.
1: Yeah, right. She just seems like that kind of person. Like, ah, that person's nice. What's their name? Let's invite him to the wedding.
0: I met you when you were on tour with Brad. But anyway, so there's that. I don't even know where that came from. She played a country concert.
1: Yeah.
0: That's back when country concert used to be 4 days. Remember that?
1: Yeah.
0: I think she played the last Sunday they had a show.
1: Let's make it to 3 days. It's wearing people out. people are exhausted out there.
0: Well, you know, I don't know if it was that, maybe, yeah. But
1: I'm talking about like the workers. They put a lot of time and effort into this. Yeah, absolutely.
0: Applause.
1: Yep.
0: And kudos. You know what? And not just the folks that work up in Fort Loramie at a country concert and the first responders and the people who clean up every day, but our friend Todd Bolton from Variety, people who put this stuff together, but anybody who does this.
1: Yep.
0: That's a lot of work. A
1: lot of time and effort put into it. Oh, yeah.
0: Okay. And so Woody and I will be sitting in the air conditioning.
1: Where?
0: In the van.
1: You find us napping in there, just knock on the window, say hi.
0: Yep. Nancy and Woody.
2: 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Police say the incident happened before 7 p.m. on June 25th. Reds lost to the Phillies 4-1. Series continues tonight in Cincinnati. The Reds now 16 and a half games out of first. And local McDonald's will be celebrating National French Fry Day on Friday. Fans can enjoy a free medium fries with any $1 minimum purchase in the McDonald's app. From the WHI Radio Newsroom, I'm Larry Hansgen.
3: 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Light traffic on the roads and no accidents, no problems with the weather this morning. A great start to our Wednesday morning drive. No matter where you're at right now, if you're needing to use the highways, we are in good shape. 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
5: 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The Kickin' Chicken Wing Fest, that's happening on Saturday. It's going to be at Frey's. Lots of music, food, and all kinds of fun. The event's going to begin at 4 and run through 10. The Hot Air Balloon Glow is going to be happening. That's going to be on Saturday on Elm Street in West Carrollton with live music from an Elton John and Billy Joel tribute band. Lots of food trucks and tons of hot air balloons. The event's going to begin at 5:30 and run through 10. The Logan County Fair, that's going to kick off on Sunday over at the Logan County Fairgrounds in Bell Fountain with carnival rides, fair food, games, animals, bull riding, and all kinds of stuff to do. The fair is going to run through July 18th. 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
15: Next chance for storms. It's Thursday afternoon, evening. Most of Friday morning, then again Friday night into Saturday lingering. 86 today, 87 tomorrow, 83 on Friday to hit a high of 80 on Saturday. I'm Storm Center 7 meteorologist Brittany Ritz. 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

0: 99.1 FM 545. That they're Chase Matthew, darling. And you know what? If you need somebody to help you repair your vehicle, that's your guy.
1: Are you looking for something on Facebook Marketplace? He'll find it for you.
0: He may not be the best, but he don't even care.
1: Nope. Just has fun with it, doesn't he?
0: But speaking of cars and stuff like that, do you know, and I never knew it was called this, it's called the 420 rule. Not about smoking weed or anything like that, or your son's birthday. Do you know what it is?
1: No.
0: Okay. My dad always would do this. When we were little kids, you know, you get in a really super hot car, everybody roll the windows down, right?
1: Yeah.
0: And then you don't have the air on for just a little, like, I don't know, maybe half a minute or something like that once you take off. And then it gets all the hot air out. And then when you put the air on, it works quicker.
1: Hmm.
0: It's called the 420 rule. Here's why. If you open all four windows and drive for 20 seconds, gets all that hot air out. You got to be moving. It's not like you can just sit there.
1: Yeah.
0: And then you close the windows and turn on the air and it will cool down quicker.
1: Why is it 420 though?
0: Four windows, 20 seconds.
1: Ah, okay.
0: Never.
1: I see what they did there.
0: I just did because my dad did it.
1: Usually I'll put all the windows down and blast the AC until I feel it working. Then I'll roll the windows up. You know,
0: same
1: I mean?
0: Kind of concept. But you know what my neighbor does? You know how in the wintertime when you start it to get it warm,
1: yeah,
0: she starts it to cool it off.
1: It's not a bad idea. I mean,
0: I thought that was brilliant.
1: Yeah, it's not a bad idea at all. I mean,
0: why wouldn't you?
1: Yeah, it's the same thing, just opposite weather. I mean, you start in the winter to warm it up. Why wouldn't you start it in the summer when it's 200 degrees out like it has been? So you get into a nice cool car instead of a car that's 200 degrees.
0: See? Or you do 420.
1: Or you do 420.
0: We educated you.
1: Educated the whole, all Miami Valley this morning. You're welcome.
0: You know what's funny, Woody?
1: What?
0: Everybody's probably going, we already knew that.
1: Yeah.
0: We're
1: you
0: YouTube
1: guys are
0: in.
1: So far behind. Oh,
2: 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Nothing out of the ordinary for this time of the morning on the interstates. Traffic on I-75 through Dayton and north and south of the city moving well. There are no issues on 675, and if you're taking I-70, we are in good shape right now. I'm Jake Magg.
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4: Here's a look at what's happening around the Miami Valley this week. Country Concert 2026, that's going on this weekend up in Fort Loramie. 3 days of awesome country music with Jason Aldean, Alabama, Cole Swindell, Riley Green, and so many more. 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The Kickin' Chicken Wing Fest, that's happening on Saturday. It's going to be at Frey's. Lots of music, food, and all kinds of fun. The event's going to begin at 4 and run through 10. The Hot Air Balloon Glow is going to be happening. That's going to be on Saturday on Elm Street in West Carrollton with live music from an Elton John and Billy Joel tribute band. Lots of food trucks and tons of hot air balloons. The event's going to begin at 5:30 and run through 10. The Logan County Fair, that's going to kick off on Sunday over at the Logan County Fairgrounds in Bell Fountain with carnival rides, fair food, games, animals, bull riding, and all kinds of stuff to do. The fair is going to run through July 18th. And movies topping the box office this weekend include Minions and Monsters, Toy Story 5, and Supergirl. 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
10: Partly to mostly sunny as we go into the afternoon with a high of 86. 69 degrees going into your Thursday morning, starting off dry with a high of 87. The humidity creeping back upon us. This is the chance for storms late Thursday afternoon and into the evening. I'm Storm Center 7 meteorologist Brittany Ritz. Now back to New Country Mornings.

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3: What's up, Dayton? It's Dylan Scott. Y'all don't want to miss this. It's the second date update. You can't make this stuff up.
4: Hi, how's it going?
5: How's it going, Woody?
6: I'm good. How are you, Nancy?
5: I'm good. Who are you?
4: So I'm Darren.
5: Hi, Darren.
4: And I was calling because, so I went out with this young lady, and basically, so she works at the doctor's office that I go and get my checkups at.
5: Okay.
4: And, you know, we've always been flirty, and I finally worked up the courage to ask her out. She's stunning. We went to the Old Scratch Pizza for our first date.
5: What of Woody's favorite?
4: Honestly, I think
6: place is delicious.
4: Yeah, it was so good. And honestly, the date was so good. But I haven't heard from her, so I don't know what happened. It seemed like we had such a great time, and I don't know what happened.
5: Well, you sound so sad, dude.
6: I know.
5: Who is she?
4: Yeah. So her name's Missy, and like I said, you know, we've been around each other for a while, but it was kind of one of those things where I feel like she's out of my league, honestly. But she was sort of flirty, and one of my friends talked me into it, and we finally went out. And like I said, we had such a great time. Conversation was excellent, but I haven't heard from her since.
6: Nancy, let's give Missy a call.
5: Let's find out. So can you hang on for a little bit while we call her up?
4: Yeah, of course.
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0: Hey, Miami Valley, it's Chris Young. It's second date update time. It makes your dating life not seem so bad when you hear that, right?
1: Okay, so Darren, you said you took Missy out to Old Scratch Pizza, and we all know that they are famous for, obviously, their pizza, but did you get anything else? They got the meatballs there, the roasted cauliflower.
2: The roasted cauliflower.
3: The cauliflower was awesome. The texture was perfect.
2: Yeah.
1: Okay.
2: It's kind of hard to do, too.
1: I know. It's so good, though, isn't it?
3: With cauliflower? I know.
2: I like how he says that.
1: Cauliflower.
2: Okay, Darren, we're going to call Missy, so if you can just, like, be quiet while we talk to her and find out what the heck's her problem, okay?
3: I appreciate you guys. Thank you so much.
4: Hello?
1: Hello, yeah, we are looking for someone named Missy.
4: This is Missy. Who's this?
1: Hi, Missy. It's Nancy and Woody from K99.1 FM.
4: Oh, hello.
2: Hello. Oh, okay.
1: Hello.
2: See, she had her nurse voice on because she was at work, and now she's like, hey.
1: Put her phone voice on now.
2: Well, we're glad you know who we are. So do you listen to the morning show sometimes?
4: Yeah, on the way to work. This is so random.
2: Yeah, even more random, Woody.
1: Yeah, because then you probably know what we do around this time every morning then, right?
4: Enlighten me. I'm a little...
2: Missy?
4: Not sure right now.
2: Second date update?
4: Oh, okay. Interesting. I'm on second date update?
2: Yes, ma'am.
1: You sure are.
4: Oh. Okay.
1: Well, that means you went on a first date that didn't go very well.
2: With Darren?
4: Right.
2: Old Scratch Pizza? Roasted cauliflower?
4: Oh, no.
2: He sounds nice.
1: He
2: does.
1: He sounded all broken up that you wouldn't answer his calls.
2: He did sound disappointed.
4: Oh, jeez. Well, okay. I mean, he's super cute. And, I mean, the date was, like, okay. I can't really beat around the bush with this, so I'm just going to come out and say it.
2: Okay.
4: He's the biggest germaphobe I've ever met in my entire life. And, like, listen, I'm all for cleanliness, but he would take it to the next level. He would take it just a little too far. And it bothers me.
1: What do you mean by too far?
2: Come on, girl.
1: Yeah, give us some detail.
2: Spill the tea.
4: Okay. So he opened the door with his jacket, like couldn't use his bare hands. Like, okay, fine, whatever. But then after like refusing to touch the handle when we sat down, he pulls out not like a mini hand sanitizer, okay? This giant squirt bottle of hand sanitizer, puts it on the table and keeps using it like over and over again, like mid-conversation, before we even order, before he touches the menu, after we order. Like, I mean, he must have used it 20 different times. And then he constantly asked if I wanted to use it, which I did once when I sat down. He then pulls out sanitizing wipes out of his pocket like there's more, more sanitizer. He wipes down the table, wipes down all the silverware, which I didn't know you could use that on silverware. Is that food safe? I don't know. And then it was just like a bit, it was just too much. It was like the only thing I could focus on the whole time.
2: So it was distracting.
1: Like just in there pumping hand sanitizer all the whole day.
2: To you.
4: It's just a lot. And then you start to think like about the future, of course. And you're like, is he going to be using this like before we hook up? Like, I'm so confused.
3: Well, I have to be honest. I'm pretty disappointed about that. This isn't the first time I've heard it. And I am a little surprised, but I don't know. It just seemed like we had a good time. And I thought maybe, you know, being that you work in an industry where you know the effects of germs and things like that. I don't know. I guess I thought that would be something that maybe you would overlook. But I'm definitely not sorry. I am the way I am for a reason. And I'm often not sick just because I think, you know, I keep clean. But I don't know. I'm not sorry about it. And I don't think I'm going to change just because, you know, like, who wants to be filthy all the time?
4: It's just a lot for me. Like, you don't have to change. You'll meet someone that is, you know, down to sanitize every 30 seconds, too. But I'm not that person. I can't smell that smell all the time. It's so strong. I don't know. It's just a lot for me to... I'm not attracted to that.
3: Well, that's disappointing. I'm sorry to hear that. I hope you had a good time, at least, because I did.
4: Yeah, I'm sorry. It's just not...
2: He's just no. too clean. Have we ever heard that before?
1: We've heard the other end of the yeah. spectrum, but not too clean. Too, but I kind of get it, though. It is a lot when somebody's pumping hand sanitizer every 30 seconds.
2: How about if we send you guys back out again? And you try it again. What do you think, Woody?
1: Well, yeah, we can pick up the tab for you wherever you want to go.
3: That's I'll leave my extra sanitizer at home.
4: Listen, that's very kind. Whoa. Exactly. It's very kind of you guys, but I don't think he's going to leave it. Are you, Darren, going to leave it behind?
3: I'm going to stay sanitized, but I won't. I'll be mindful of it. If you're down to go out again, I'm down to, be a little less about it.
4: You did say this is who you are and you're not changing. So I'm kind of like on the fence of even trying because I don't want to change you. But also, like, I don't know. I just don't fully believe that you're not gonna pump that Sani every 30 seconds.
2: So it's a no, Missy, right?
4: I think it's a no. I'm sorry. New
5: 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You're funny.
6: 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I mean funny like I'm a clown, I amuse you, I make you laugh. What do you mean funny? Funny how? How am I funny?
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8: 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Got cameras pulled up looking at a few areas. I-75 at Austin Boulevard in Miami Township. 675 at Colonel Glenn Highway in Beaver Creek. I-70 near Route 4 outside of Enon in Clark County. These are a few of the many spots where traffic's moving well. We've had no problems this morning. I'm Jake Magnata.
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8: Next chance for storms. It's Thursday afternoon and evening, most of Friday morning, then again Friday night into Saturday lingering. 86 today, 87 tomorrow, 83 on Friday to hit a high of 80 on Saturday. I'm Storm Center 7 meteorologist Brittany Ritz. 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

0: Nelson. This is my new song.
1: Yeah, Jesus Jones, mama, my phone keys wallet.
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0: 101 FM 633 on New Country Mornings with Lainey and a little help from John Mayer on guitar right there. And Woody's doing the phone keys wallet dance.
1: Nah.
0: Doing a pretty good job there.
1: Nah.
0: Yeah, come on.
1: That's an easy dance, though. It doesn't take much rhythm to pull that one off, unless you're a duck.
0: I'm a duck. Quack, quack. Can't do it. Country concert starts tonight.
1: If you're a camper. Yep.
0: If you're a camper. Now, if you're not, and you're just going up to the regular show, that's tomorrow, Friday, Saturday. If you don't have tickets, there's still some available.
1: Oh, yeah.
0: You know what? There's room for everybody. We want everybody to have a good time and enjoy themselves.
1: You can buy them at the box office there, too, right? Yeah, you just pull on up, buy a ticket, enjoy the show.
0: Get you some. Garth Brooks going back on tour again.
1: Coming to Indianapolis and next month.
0: And what he's doing.
1: Next month.
0: He's just doing, releasing one show at a time.
1: Yeah.
0: Which that's pretty smart. But did you hear that he's doing, all ticket prices are the same?
1: It's like $150 or something like that.
0: Yeah
1: I did see that.
0: And I'm kind of perplexed by that. Because on the one hand, I kind of understand it a little bit. But on the other hand, so if you got front row,
1: you got
0: and
1: a deal.
0: You're in the nosebleed, you're paying the same amount as somebody who's right there counting your nose hair.
1: If you're late to the game and getting tickets, it'd be tough to pay $150 for nosebleeds. You know what I mean?
0: I don't understand the thought process.
1: Yeah.
0: Now, Garth is a smart man.
1: Right.
0: You know? So, I mean, obviously this is something, I think somebody else did this before, Bruce Springsteen maybe or something. And I don't know, but it just kind of, I know that as a fan, I don't understand it.
1: Yeah, because like you just said, if you're early to the jump there and you get those front row tickets, you got to steal. Like $150 be front row see Garth Brooks. But if you're late to it, you're way up there and you're still paying $150. That's hard to do.
0: I know.
1: That's hard to do.
0: So
1: it's a tough sell.
0: Tickets go on sale this Friday?
1: 17th. So
0: next Friday.
1: Yeah, next Friday.
0: At the home of Obi Toppin.
1: Yep.
0: So
1: Cambridge.
0: If you have a mind to go.
1: Yeah.
0: Hopefully, I don't know if we have any. That'd be great if we did.
1: That'd be pretty cool.
0: I know that we do have Ella Langley tickets
1: on
0: our website. So
1: be at the Shot in September.
0: See?
1: All you Ella fellas and Langley ladies looking to win you some tickets.
0: Yeah, you know, some things just don't make no sense. And even if they make sense, I don't understand anyway.
1: Well, that's because we can't read, Nancy.
0: Oh, I can read. I just don't comprehend.
1: Reading comprehension.
0: Yes. Woody. Sorry, Mrs. Ritter.
2: 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Slim's Neighborhood Bar and Grill in Spring Valley announced on social media it will not reopen. The owner cited lawsuits along with fire and insurance issues. Slim's added that the Queen of Hearts game will be transferred to Romer's in Bellbrook, where the jackpot is worth over $29,000. Garth Brooks' newly announced Blame It All on My Roots tour will take fans back to the arena shows that helped make him a household name. At the heart of the tour is Brooks' famous In the Round drum pod, the centerpiece of his legendary 1990s arena shows. The tour kicks off in Indianapolis next month. And 30 million people watched the U.S.-Belgium World Cup soccer game on Monday night. It was the most watched soccer telecast in U.S. history. From the WHI Radio Newsroom, I'm Larry Hanskin.
3: 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We don't need any extra time for the drive on I-75, I-70, and 675. We currently have no accidents creating any backups. I'm Jake Magnata.
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11: Partly to mostly sunny as we go into the afternoon with a high of 86. 69 degrees going into your Thursday morning, starting off dry with a high of 87. The humidity creeping back upon us. This is the chance for storms late Thursday afternoon and into the evening. I'm Storm Center 7 meteorologist Brittany Ritz. Now back to New Country Mornings.

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1: I know, that's wild to think about, isn't it?
0: And it just keeps going.
1: Yeah, we talk about songs that are still hits. This one right here, crank it up.
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4: Well, big Kane Brown news. He and Lauren are doing another single together. Lauren was teasing it on her social media forever. Everybody's guessing. Maybe it's her husband, Cam. Maybe it's another one with Chase Matthew, that she's got one out right now with Chase Matthew. But anyway, it's Kane, and they're just going to see if they can capitalize on the success of What Ifs, which was huge.
5: Still is huge.
4: They're grade school buddies. Yep. Went to high school together, so
5: looking forward to it. Putting out the head. So, and we talked about this a little bit yesterday, but if you're looking for something to do tonight, Nancy, John Party going to be at Great American Ballpark. You can check out a 2-for-1 special. Go to the Reds game and a post-game conference, concert with John Party.
4: Why not?
5: Yeah.
4: That'll be a good one. Also, big birthday day. Toby Keith's birthday is today.
5: Yeah, happy birthday.
4: Raise up your red solo. Oh, yeah.

0: perhaps the University of Dayton basketball legend Bucky Bockhorn, and of course the four-year-old legend Kyler Woods.
1: Wow, man, happy birthday.
0: A legend in his own time, and he's only four.
1: Sucker.
0: And only, yes. So, what a diverse group.
1: Oh, yeah. You got Toby, Bucky. You know, they're all pretty similar, though.
0: Yeah.
1: Toby, Bucky, Kyler, yeah. Just the only thing's different is the age.
0: You are not wrong about that one.
1: They're all on the wild side.
0: Okay, so we're going to have to fire up a little red Solo cup for Toby. All right. And for Kyler.
1: Happy birthday to all of them.
2: 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There are no spots where traffic is slow right now. Highways still in very great shape this morning. Haven't had an accident or delay reported for about 2 hours now. I'm Jake Magnus.
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3: 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Country Concert 2026. That's going on this weekend up in Fort Loramie. 3 days of awesome country music with Jason Aldean, Alabama, Cole Swindell, Riley Green, and so many more. 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The Kickin' Chicken Wing Fest, that's happening on Saturday. It's going to be at Frey's. Lots of music, food, and all kinds of fun. The event's going to begin at 4 and run through 10. The Hot Air Balloon Glow is going to be happening. That's going to be on Saturday on Elm Street in West Carrollton with live music from an Elton John and Billy Joel tribute band. Lots of food trucks and tons of hot air balloons. The event's going to begin at 5:30 and run through 10. The Logan County Fair, that's going to kick off on Sunday over at the Logan County Fairgrounds in Bell Fountain with carnival rides, fair food, games, animals, bull riding, and all kinds of stuff to do. The fair is going to run through July 18th. And movies topping the box office this weekend include Minions and Monsters, Toy Story 5, and Supergirl. 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
7: Next chance for storms. It's Thursday afternoon and evening. Most of Friday morning, then again Friday night into Saturday lingering. 86 today, 87 tomorrow, 83 on Friday to hit a high of 80 on Saturday. I'm Storm Center 7 meteorologist Brittany Ritz. 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

0: 99.1 FM, Nancy and Woody, right there, Ella and Be Her. Show bad.
1: So bad.
0: Show bad.
1: Bad.
0: You want to see her show bad? Tickets. You can win them on our website. She's going to be at the shoot.
1: The shoot. That's coming up in September.
0: Going to be here before you know it.
1: September. I know.
0: And that Garth shows in September, right?
1: No, that's next August. Month? Yes, next month. It's July, Nancy. It's next month.
0: What is happening? What's happening?
1: Dude, I have no idea. It's flying by.
0: I saw. I told you I saw Skelly at the Costco.
1: Yeah. Hold on tight. The year's flying by. 100 miles an hour.
0: I mean, back to school stuff. You know what? Seriously, it seemed to me like they took down Easter and they put up back to school.
1: Yeah.
0: Even before school was out.
1: Gotta get those deals in early, Nancy.
0: I know. And, you know, Crayons to Classrooms. They're very busy. We're going to be partnering with them coming up. We'll can't tell you now.
1: Yeah.
0: But soon.
1: Yeah, oh yeah.
0: It's going to be fun.
1: For a little back to school stuff.
0: Yeah. Okay. Now, did you see that people are selling trash from Taylor and Travis's wedding online?
1: That is not surprising. I'm surprised somebody didn't bottle up some air from Square Garden.
0: They
1: and say,
0: did.
1: Look, I say this, $15,000, a Coke bottle of air.
0: No. It was $50,000.
1: Oh, $15,000. I was selling them short.
0: A bag of air from MSG is for sale, $50,000. Some people, reactions are mixed.
1: Mixed.
0: Some people, what do you say? It's creative. Others say it's lame.
1: Mixed.
0: I'm the second.
1: Yeah, I was going to say, there should be no mixed reactions about this. It's a bag of air, people.
0: I mean, it's bad enough.
1: Bag of air.
0: They're buying scraps, soda can, tops, all this kind of stuff.
1: You said they ordered pizza. Pick a piece of pizza crust. I think Taylor ate this piece. This is Taylor's crust.
0: It's her DNA.
1: Get out
0: Isn't
1: of town, people. It's creepy is what it is. You collected a piece of pizza crust or a bag of air for $50,000. It's craziness.
0: Are you ragging on me because I have Dirk's Bentley's Red Bull can?
1: Did you pay for it?
0: No.
1: No, you stole it fair and square,
0: didn't
1: you?
0: I did. I took it out of his Jeep.
1: You stole it fair and square. It is a little weird, but...
0: Hey, I didn't pay for it.
1: Exactly. You didn't pay 50 grand for it.
0: Just my pride. That's all.
1: Just reach right in that Jeep, grab a Red Bull can.
0: Thank you.
1: 50 grand.
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0: sarcastic when I look at you and say, Red Solo cup, you're not just a cup.
1: No, no, no, no.
2: God, no.
0: You're my friend.
2: Friend.
0: Yeah.
2: Lifelong.
0: Thank you for being my friend.

0: for the big dog daddy himself. Ah. Happy birthday, Toby Keith.
1: What a tune.
0: He'd have been 65 today.
1: I know. About him.
0: And every time he played at country concert, it'd usually be around on his birthday.
1: Yeah.
0: Everybody
1: yeah.
0: saying happy birthday to him. He'd come
1: old
0: out
1: crab.
0: Wave at you with a finger. You know? Kyler hasn't learned how to do that yet, has he?
1: No. Well.
0: Okay.
1: Well.
0: And I don't want you, I don't want to put you on the spot, so say, I'm not going to tell it.
1: Yeah, let's go ahead. Why not?
0: Oh, okay. Because it's very funny, you know. It's a Kyler story.
1: Oh, yeah.
0: I just love Kyler stories. So,
1: and
0: it's his birthday, too. He's four.
1: Yeah, happy birthday, Kyler. And this was Monday, Nancy.
0: Okay.
1: That I walked back here, and the toy room's a mess. So I'm like, boys, you're not doing anything. No TV, no tablet, no going outside playing until this toy room's clean.
0: Okay.
1: So I go back there and start cleaning. I'm like, hey, a couple of you come out here to the living room because you got toys scattered all over the living room, too. Get this stuff cleaned up. And... I may have said something different, but this, but which leads to what, where we're going with this.
0: Okay.
1: And
0: clean this. Okay, gotcha.
1: And so Kyler comes out to the living room, starts cleaning up toys out there, and all we hear is this loud bang, bang, bang, bang back in the toy room. And apparently the Bluey house that was sitting up on the shelf that they cleaned up, put up there, fell down.
0: Okay.
1: And mess everywhere. And Kyler runs back there, and all I hear is, Cam, now we got to clean this stuff up again. And it wasn't stuff that he said.
0: Shh.
1: Yes.
0: See, he's still laughing about it.
1: Nancy, I can't.
0: Like, you had to hot potato this one to Lindsay, right?
1: When kids do things like that, say words that they shouldn't in the correct way, I can't handle it. I laugh every time. I had to like walk away. I'm in the kitchen with my face buried in the refrigerator. Like, I don't want him to see or hear me laughing.
0: I don't have any. Got a bazillion nephews and nieces. And when they would do that,
1: yeah.
0: it would work, especially Andy. Andy's 28.
1: Yeah.
0: But he was the Kyler
1: oh, yeah.
0: of the boys.
1: So was
0: and
1: the young
0: would,
1: one.
0: I know.
1: Was
0: it
1: the
0: would
1: youngest
0: just be
1: one?
0: Fit. But, and I'm like, my sister's looking at me going, mm-mm,
1: don't you laugh.
0: Mm-mm,
1: don't you laugh. Mm-mm, hey, Nancy mm-mm, Lee. Mm-mm. it was like, had to be mad at him, correct him. But at the same time, like,
0: he's not wrong.
1: That was perfectly placed.
0: Yes.
1: Now we got to clean this up again.
0: Well, no cleaning today, buddy. It's your birthday.
1: No cursing either, Kyler. Yes. Please.
0: Yes. So happy birthday.
1: Right.
0: To all you out there.
1: Keeps us on our toes, Nancy.
0: I know. Nancy and Woody.
2: 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Past couple of hours, we have stayed very calm. Not busy at all right now if you need to take any of the highways. I'm Jake.
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18: Partly to mostly sunny as we go into the afternoon with a high of 86. 69 degrees going into your Thursday morning, starting off dry with a high of 87. The humidity creeping back upon us. This is the chance for storms late Thursday afternoon and into the evening. I'm Storm Center 7 meteorologist Brittany Ritz. Now back to New Country Mornings.

it's Taylor Swift, and this is my new song, I Knew It, I Knew You. But I knew it, I knew you. The song I Knew It, I Knew You came about because I was lucky enough to get to see a version of Toy Story 5. I immediately really identified with the characters, namely Jessie, and I wanted to write a song from her perspective.

0: What's up, Dayton? It's Lee Rice.
1: It's hard enough to get a first date, right? Well, check this out. It's the second date update. Good thing I'm off the market.
2: Hey, it's Christian Hahn of Second Date Update, sponsored Joseph Airport Toyota and Hyundai. What would it take to get you to go out on a second date?
3: Hello. First time caller, long time listener.
4: Love it. Check one, check two.
5: Like him already. What's your name, bud?
3: My name is Cole. I got me a situation.
4: What? Oh, a situation. What's good, brother? What's going on?
3: Went on a date with a lovely young lady, and things seemed to be going well. And I mean, she didn't stop listening to me for a second. I didn't stop talking to her for one single second on that date. I thought we were really connected.
4: Yeah?
3: And when I didn't hear from her afterward, well, I didn't know what to make of it.
4: Okay, so what's her name?
3: Her name is Kendra.
4: Kendra, so you're going to have to give us a little detail, right, Woody?
5: Yeah, let us know what happened. Where'd you go? What'd you do?
3: All right. Well, we was out with some friends, and we met at a bar in Columbus. I was with my friend, she was with her friends, and we just started talking. I asked her, if she'd like to meet one-on-one, that she would, and we did about a few days later at a Texas Roadhouse.
5: Can't go wrong there.
4: They bonded over rolls, right?
5: Cinnamon butter.
4: Yes.
3: Yeah, when she said yes to that, I knew she was the right woman.
4: See? So what happened?
3: Well, like I said, I mean, we hit it off, man. She told me a little bit about her work, and then, of course, I told her about mine, and then we moved into our personal interests. I mentioned mine. I have one, and it is my world. It transcends everything else, my work.
4: I mean, this all sounds like...
3: My passion.
4: It sounds like, I mean, you're a very candid conversation, right? And so you've been trying to get hold of her and nothing?
3: Nothing. And like I said, we seemed to hit it off. We had a good energy going. I didn't even let her go to the bathroom because I was so busy talking about my passion.
4: Okay, this is interesting. We need to ask Kendra, what is her problem with this man?
5: Yeah, right? We'll give Kendra a call for you and find out what happened, okay?
3: I love it.
6: 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Beaver Creek Police need your help in identifying two women accused of stealing over $29,000 in items from Ulta Beauty at the Green. Police say the incident happened before 7 p.m. on June 25th. Reds lost to the Phillies 4-1. Series continues tonight in Cincinnati. The Reds now 16.5 games out of first. And local McDonald's will be celebrating National French Fry Day on Friday. Fans can enjoy a free medium fries with any $1 minimum purchase in the McDonald's app. From the WHI Radio Newsroom, I'm Larry Hansgen.
7: 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A very nice Monday morning drive for all of us. Don't give yourself any extra time because we have no accidents, and I am still not seeing any delays on any of our major highways this morning. I'm Jake Magnotta.
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10: Here's a look at what's happening around the Miami Valley this week. Country Concert 2026. That's going on this weekend up in Fort Loramie. 3 days of awesome country music with Jason Aldean, Alabama, Cole Swindell, Riley Green, and so many more. 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The Kickin' Chicken Wing Fest, that's happening on Saturday. It's going to be at Fray's. Lots of music, food, and all kinds of fun. The event's going to begin at 4 and run through 10. The Hot Air Balloon Glow is going to be happening. That's going to be on Saturday on Elm Street in West Carrollton with live music from an Elton John and Billy Joel tribute tribute band, lots of food trucks, and tons of hot air balloons. The event's going to begin at 5:30 and run through 10. The Logan County Fair, that's going to kick off on Sunday over at the Logan County Fairgrounds in Bell Fountain with carnival rides, fair food, games, animals, bull riding, and all kinds of stuff to do. The fair is going to run through July 18th. 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
17: Next chance for storms. It's Thursday afternoon and evening. Most of Friday morning, then again Friday night into Saturday lingering. 86 today, 87 tomorrow, 83 on Friday to hit a high of 80 on Saturday. I'm Storm Center 7 meteorologist Brittany Ritz. Now back to New Country Mornings.

0: Hey, Dayton, this is Russell Dickerson. You can't make this stuff up, and it's a second date update. I can't wait to hear this.
1: It's Christian Hahn of sponsor Joseph Airport Toyota Hyundai. Three letters, one word, yes. Say it, and we'll send you out on a second date.
2: Okay, so Cole, you said you met Kendra at a bar, asked her for her number, everything worked out. You guys went on your first date to Texas Roadhouse and talked about what you guys did for a living, but you never mentioned it. What do you do for a living?
3: I'm a farmhand.
4: Well, of course he is.
2: Farmhand, okay.
4: Thank you.
2: Yeah.
4: Thank you for all you do. Yes, thanks
3: for very much, guys.
4: Everything you do for us. The Miami Valley cannot exist without farmers, so yeah.
3: Fresh air, man. You can live a long life and you get to breathe good, clean air every single day.
2: He's not wrong. He's not wrong. Hey, be real quiet, Cole. We're getting ready to call Kendra, okay?
3: All right.
5: Hello?
2: Hello, we are looking for Kendra?
5: Yes.
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4: You are Kendra, right?
2: See,
5: yeah.
2: Seems like she had to think about that for a minute.
4: No, she's going, wait, am I? Okay.
2: Well, are you familiar with our station here?
5: Yeah, I'm just didn't expect a call this morning.
2: Okay. We get that often, don't we, Nancy?
4: A lot.
2: Yep.
4: We're calling for a friend of yours. Let's just say that, if that's okay.
2: Guy by the name of Cole?
5: Okay. Yeah.
4: Dude, he's a farmer. Farmer meets a wife. Come on, you know, that's a big popular thing now. He said you guys, he thought everything went well.
5: I thought that too.
4: Yeah, but now you kind of ghosted him.
5: Well, I'm sure you didn't hear the full story of this.
4: He did tell us that, what was it, what he said? He's very passionate about something.
2: Yeah.
4: And,
2: he said, told us how you guys met, told us where you went on the date. You guys had good conversation,
4: right?
2: He said. Said you didn't even go to the bathroom. He wouldn't let you go to the bathroom because he was talking so much. Which could have been the problem now that we sit down and think about it.
5: That was the first thing. You know, I meet him at the bar, totally gorgeous. You know, clearly he's out in the sun, he's tan, he's toned. I'm with my friends, it's my friend Julia's birthday. And everyone there was like, I think you've got the one. And we seemed to really hit it off. I couldn't hear that much because it was so loud. So I agreed to dinner, obviously. Got to Texas Roadhouse before we even order drinks. I mean, it's just like nonstop. I think he asked me one question about what I did. And it was just like, he just kept on talking and talking and talking to the point that I was like, oh my God, I need a minute. Like, I just got to go to the bathroom. Like, I'm going to, you know, freshen up, take a minute. He wouldn't even let me get out of the booth. I mean, it was just like nonstop. And the thing was, it kept getting weirder.
4: Let me clarify this. This was not at the bar. This was when you guys went to Texas Roadhouse, right?
5: Right.
4: Mm-hmm. So it's just you two. Okay.
5: Yes.
4: And he's doing this.
5: Yes. I mean, he's super passionate about work. And so I'm like listening at first. And I'm like, okay, that's cool. You know, like he's hot. He's got a job. Love that. He's passionate about it. Amazing. And then he gets into it, and it's like he's obsessed with Bigfoot.
4: What?
5: And it's like,
4: what did she say?
2: I don't know. It kind of cut out. He's obsessed with what?
5: Bigfoot, like actual Bigfoot.
4: Like
5: Sasquatch? He was going on and on about how he kept seeing large footprints on his property, and he like swears it's Bigfoot. And I mean, I didn't even know what to say at that point. And I was like, okay. And he was like, let me show you. And I was like, okay.
4: Wait,
5: yeah.
4: Was he kidding? Was it a joke? Like AI stuff?
5: No, I swear to God. Okay. He pulls out his phone. He pulls up a video, turns it around to me, and he's like, look. And in the corner of this like surveillance video on his phone, he's showing me these footprints. And then there's this deer in the corner that he swears it's Bigfoot. Now, I'm not a farmhand, but I'm telling you, I know a deer when I

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2: Don't you love it? 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
3: He has everything. He checks every box. And I'm like, why is he single? And then I sat down and this is what I get. And I'm like, all right, here it is. But it's just a little too weird for me.
4: Kendra, is it possible that you just don't recognize the passion you've been missing your whole life, even when it's right in front of you?
5: Well, I mean, is this, okay, we got to ask this, Woody. What is the end game?
4: Well, once I can acquire an actual specimen, I will, of course, write books and you know, set up some kind of display exhibit that the public can visit on a regular basis, and of course I'll charge some money for that, and I imagine universities will want to pay me to study in.
5: You can be in on the cutting edge, Kendra, right?
3: It's just a little too weird for me, but you know what, I will keep that vintage Bigfoot botanical wall art Sasquatch mural that you sent me, and I wish you the very best in everything, and I thank you so much for your time, because I have learned more than I ever wanted to know about this Bigfoot Sasquatch. But thank you so much, Cole.
4: Okay, well, you're quite welcome. And just FYI, no deer has coarse, wiry hair with a tinge of red and dark brown to black. That is strictly Sasquatch from the very first sighting, which goes as far back as Leif Erikson himself.
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10: 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Still a great morning drive here in the middle of the work week. For 2.5 hours, I've not heard reports of any accidents. And on the highways, mostly delay-free. Seeing just a minor slowdown if you're coming out of Springboro soon, approaching Austin Landing. This is on northbound 75. I'm Jake Magnotta.
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17: Here's a look at what's happening around the Miami Valley this week. Country Concert 2026. That's going on this weekend up in Fort Loramie. 3 days of awesome country music with Jason Aldean, Alabama, Cole Swindell, Riley Green, and so many more. 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The Kickin' Chicken Wing Fest, that's happening on Saturday. It's going to be at Frey's. Lots of music, food, and all kinds of fun. The event's going to begin at 4 and run through 10. The Hot Air Balloon Glow is going to be happening. That's going to be on Saturday on Elm Street in West Carrollton with live music from an Elton John and Billy Joel tribute band. Lots of food trucks and tons of hot air balloons. The event's going to begin at 5:30 and run through 10. The Logan County Fair, that's going to kick off on Sunday over at the Logan County Fairgrounds in Belle Fountain with carnival rides, fair food, games, animals, bull riding, and all kinds of stuff to do. The fair is going to run through July 18th. And movies topping the box office this weekend include Minions and Monsters, Toy Story 5, and Supergirl. 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
9: Partly to mostly sunny as we go into the afternoon with a high of 86. 69 degrees going into your Thursday morning, starting off dry with a high of 87. The humidity creeping back up on us. This is the chance for storms late Thursday afternoon and into the evening. I'm Storm Center 7 meteorologist Brittley Ritz. 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

0: 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What's coming up? Good?
1: Coming up is good stuff. That's right. Game time's coming up.
0: What we got?
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0: Ooh.

0: 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Game time. Got what it takes to win? Here's your chance. Or prove it.
1: All right, it's me.
2: Go ahead.
1: Oh, we haven't done this in a hot minute. Country cover.
2: Okay.
1: Somebody is doing a cover of a country song. They could be the Minions.
2: You just
1: you just have to figure out who it is, not the song.
2: Yep, we know
1: or
2: the song.
1: Original artist.
2: Yep,
1: just who's doing this version.
2: Yep, and if you can, you get a pair of tickets to see Thomas Rhett at The Shot coming up September 11th with Vincent Mason, Emily Ann Roberts, and a family four pack of tickets to the Clark County Fair. Also, not done yet, $25 Skyline gift card.
1: All right, all right, all right. Country cover, Woody. Of course, John Denver.
2: Yeah. We know the song. We know you know the song.
1: Yes.
2: We want to know who's singing it.
1: That's right. And if you Google it, you ain't going to find it.
2: 937-909-K991. 937-909-5991.
3: 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Well, this morning we haven't had to worry about being late to our destination. Still the case out on all of the highways. One area is a little slow. Traffic's on the brakes. Just looks like this is heavy traffic. Haven't seen any accidents through here. Northbound 75 between State Route 73 and Austin Landing coming out of Springboro. I'm Jake.
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18: Next chance for storms. It's Thursday afternoon and evening. Most of Friday morning, then again Friday night into Saturday lingering. 86 today, 87 tomorrow, 83 on Friday to hit a high of 80 on Saturday. I'm Storm Center 7 meteorologist Brittany Ritz. 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
1: Okay, people.
2: Okay.
1: It's not that hard.
2: You put your thinking caps on.
1: Oh, we're doing country cover. It's of John Denver's Take Me Home, Country Roads. Country Roads. Beautiful, very beautiful, and it is not a country artist.
2: Nope, that's your big clue right there.
1: Mm-hmm. So we had a lot of good guesses. I could see where people thought it was Jelly or Stapleton.
2: Yep.
1: None of them. Nope. None of ya.
2: Yeah, but if you know who it is, you get that pair of tickets to see Thomas Rhett at the Shot September 11th. You also get that 4-pack of tickets to the Clark County Fair and the $25 Skyline gift card.
1: It is worth it.
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3: 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Slim's Neighborhood Bar and Grill in Spring Valley announced on social media it will not reopen. The owner cited lawsuits along with fire and insurance issues. Slim's added that the Queen of Hearts game will be transferred to Romer's in Bellbrook, where the jackpot is worth over $29,000. Garth Brooks' newly announced Blame It All on My Roots tour will take fans back to the arena shows that helped make him a household name. At the heart of the tour is Brooks' famous In the Round drum pod, the centerpiece of his legendary 1990s arena shows. The tour kicks off in Indianapolis next month. And 30 million people watched the U.S.-Belgium World Cup soccer game on Monday night. It was the most watched soccer telecast in U.S. history. From the WHI Radio Newsroom, I'm Larry Hanskin.
4: 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Was watching a slight delay due to heavy traffic on northbound 75 between State Route 73 and the Austin Landing area coming out of Springboro. This has cleared up. We are seeing normal drive times everywhere else on I-75, 675, I-70, Route 35. Not seeing any issues as well. I'm Jake Magnano.
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8: 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Country Concert 2026. That's going on this weekend up in Fort Loramie. 3 days of awesome country music with Jason Aldean, Alabama, Cole Swindell, Riley Green, and so many more. 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The Kickin' Chicken Wing Fest, that's happening on Saturday. It's going to be at Frey's. Lots of music, food, and all kinds of fun. The event's going to begin at 4 and run through 10. The Hot Air Balloon Glow is going to be happening. That's going to be on Saturday on Elm Street in West Carrollton with live music from an Elton John and Billy Joel tribute band. Lots of food trucks and tons of hot air balloons. The event's going to begin at 5:30 and run through 10. The Logan County Fair, that's going to kick off on Sunday over at the Logan County Fairgrounds in Bell Fountain with carnival rides, fair food, games, animals, bull riding, and all kinds of stuff to do. The fair is going to run through July 18th. And movies topping the box office this weekend include Minions and Monsters, Toy Story 5, and Supergirl. 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
24: Partly to mostly sunny as we go into the afternoon with a high of 86. 69 degrees going into your Thursday morning, starting off dry with a high of 87. The humidity creeping back upon us. This is the chance for storms late Thursday afternoon and into the evening. I'm Storm Center 7 meteorologist Brittley Ritz. 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
1: Rebecca, what's up, girl?
2: 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I was going to attempt the country cover, yes.
1: Okay, let's hear it.

0: Is it Boys to Men?
1: Yeah!
2: It is!
1: Yes! It's Boys to Men! You got it!
0: Oh, I get it?
1: Yeah!
2: Yeah, you got a pair of tickets to see Thomas Rhett at the Shot September 11th with Vincent Mason and Emily Ann Roberts. 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

0: Morgan Wallen with Don't We on New Country, K99.1 FM. It's Nikki Montgomery. And I tell you what, I've never heard of anything like this happening, but I kind of like the idea. The Daily Star says deadbeat dads are being banned from World Cup soccer games. Argentina, the U.S., Canada, and Mexico built a database of 13,000 deadbeats, a fan ID system blocking them from tickets and from entering stadiums. Deadbeats can only buy tickets and enter those stadiums once they get caught up on their child support. I don't know. What do you think? Use that open mic in the K99.1 FM app.
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4: Here's a look at what's happening around the Miami Valley this week. Country Concert 2026. That's going on this weekend up in Fort Loramie. 3 days of awesome country music with Jason Aldean, Alabama, Cole Swindell, Riley Green, and so many more. 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The Kickin' Chicken Wing Fest, that's happening on Saturday. It's going to be at Frey's. Lots of music, food, and all kinds of fun. The event's going to begin at 4 and run through 10. The Hot Air Balloon Glow is going to be happening. That's going to be on Saturday on Elm Street in West Carrollton with live music from an Elton John and Billy Joel tribute band. Lots of food trucks and tons of hot air balloons. The event's going to begin at 5:30 and run through 10. The Logan County Fair, that's going to kick off on Sunday over at the Logan County Fairgrounds in Bell Fountain with carnival rides, fair food, games, animals, bull riding, and all kinds of stuff to do. The fair is going to run through July 18th. And movies topping the box office this weekend include Minions and Monsters, Toy Story 5, and Supergirl. With your K99.1 FM Weekend Preview, I'm Cato.
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3: Here's a look at what's happening around the Miami Valley this week. Country Concert 2026, that's going on this weekend up in Fort Loramie. 3 days of awesome country music with Jason Aldean, Alabama, Cole Swindell, Riley Green, and so many more. 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The Kickin' Chicken Wing Fest, that's happening on Saturday. It's going to be at Frey's. Lots of music, food, and all kinds of fun. The event's going to begin at 4 and run through 10. The Hot Air Balloon Glow is going to be happening. That's going to be on Saturday on Elm Street in West Carrollton with live music from an Elton John and Billy Joel tribute band. Lots of food trucks and tons of hot air balloons. The event's going to begin at 5:30 and run through 10. The Logan County Fair, that's going to kick off on Sunday over at the Logan County Fairgrounds in Bell Fountain with carnival rides, fair food, games, animals, bull riding, and all kinds of stuff to do. The fair is going to run through July 18th. And movies topping the box office this weekend include Minions and Monsters, Toy Story 5, and Supergirl. 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

0: killing me. That's Parker McCollum. This is New Country, K99.1 FM. I'm Nikki Montgomery, and I don't have a Costco membership. I don't really have one near me because I live up in Tip City, but Nancy goes for me all the time. I love the cake that they have there, and she also got me a haul to take with us to country concert this year. But apparently Costco is going viral right now for selling a 3-pound dessert. The Kirkland Signature Caramel Flan is back. It costs $15. It's described as rich, creamy, and big enough for a family. Nance, if you're listening, add that to the list next time, girl.
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I'm Nikki Montgomery. 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
2: Here's a look at what's happening around the Miami Valley this week. Country Concert 2026, that's going on this weekend up in Fort Loramie. 3 days of awesome country music with Jason Aldean, Alabama, Cole Swindell, Riley Green, and so many more. 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The Kickin' Chicken Wing Fest, that's happening on Saturday. It's going to be at Frey's. Lots of music, food, and all kinds of fun. The event's going to begin at 4 and run through 10. The Hot Air Balloon Glow is going to be happening. That's going to be on Saturday on Elm Street in West Carrollton with live music from an Elton John and Billy Joel tribute band. Lots of food trucks and tons of hot air balloons. The event's going to begin at 5:30 and run through 10. The Logan County Fair, that's going to kick off on Sunday over at the Logan County Fairgrounds in Bell Fountain with carnival rides, fair food, games, animals, bull riding, and all kinds of stuff to do. The fair is going to run through July 18th. And movies topping the box office this weekend include Minions and Monsters, Toy Story 5, and Supergirl. 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

guys, going to be at Riverbend August 27th. Tim McGraw is coming to Cincinnati. 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

0: week is You Drunk Riley Green on New Country, K99.1 FM. He's going to be in the Miami Valley tomorrow, playing a country concert 2026. Hey, I am not really a big fan of spending money, so this is definitely not for me. But the New York Post says Levi's is launching $20,000 couture jeans. They teamed up with Paris, France designer Christelle Cocher. She's known for Chanel embroidery and her Cocher label. The new collection has 11 pieces that mix denim with chiffon and beaded lace. I want to see a picture of these, but definitely count me out.
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0: 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Girls that are just being themselves and how us guys get wrapped up in it. 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
2: 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The Kickin' Chicken Wing Fest, that's happening on Saturday. 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
6: 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Country Concert 2026. 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The Kickin' Chicken Wing Fest, that's happening on Saturday. It's going to be at Frey's. Lots of music, food, and all kinds of fun. The event's going to begin at 4 and run through 10. The Hot Air Balloon Glow is going to be happening. That's going to be on Saturday on Elm Street in West Carrollton with live music from an Elton John and Billy Joel tribute band. Lots of food trucks and tons of hot air balloons. The event's going to begin at 5:30 and run through 10. The Logan County Fair, that's going to kick off on Sunday over at the Logan County Fairgrounds in Bell Fountain with carnival rides, fair food, games, animals, bull riding, and all kinds of stuff to do. The fair is going to run through July 18th. And movies topping the box office this weekend include Minions and Monsters, Toy Story 5, and Supergirl. With your K99.1 FM Week in preview, I'm Cato.
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0: 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We are Country Strong. 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

0: Good damn. That's Brantley Gilbert on New Country, K99.1 FM. I'm Nikki Montgomery, and there is never a dull moment around here. So yesterday morning, our friend Taylor Robertson from WHIO TV Channel 7 was out doing a story and came across this tiny little gray kitten that hung out with her like all morning long, just didn't leave her side. And she sent us pictures to the newsroom, and it was so super cute. So the whole building got to check it out. And Nancy asked our friend Rachel if she might be interested in adopting it. So Rachel said yes. It sounds like this little stray kitten has found its forever home. Love it.
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Thanks for hanging out with me during your lunch break. 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
1: Hey, this is Emily from Miami Brews. I would like to hear Garland by Chase Matthew. Thank you.
0: You are very welcome.

0: what's happening around the Miami Valley. Here's Cato.
1: Here's a look at what's happening around the Miami Valley this week. Country Concert 2026. That's going on this weekend up in Fort Loramie. 3 days of awesome country music with Jason Aldean, Alabama, Cole Swindell, Riley Green, and so many more. 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The Kickin' Chicken Wing Fest, that's happening on Saturday. It's going to be at Fray's. Lots of music, food, and all kinds of fun. The event's going to begin at 4 and run through 10. The Hot Air Balloon Glow is going to be happening. That's going to be on Saturday on Elm Street in West Carrollton with live music from an Elton John and Billy Joel tribute band. Lots of food trucks and tons of hot air balloons. The event's going to begin at 5:30 and run through 10. The Logan County Fair, that's going to kick off on Sunday over at the Logan County Fairgrounds in Bell Fountain with carnival rides, fair food, games, animals, bull riding, and all kinds of stuff to do. The fair is going to run through July 18th. And movies topping the box office this weekend include Minions and Monsters, Toy Story 5, and Supergirl. With your K99.1 FM Weekend Preview, I'm Cato.
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0: 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I'm Nikki Montgomery. 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
1: Here's a look at what's happening around the Miami Valley this week. Country Concert 2026. That's going on this weekend up in Fort Loramie. 3 days of awesome country music with Jason Aldean, Alabama, Cole Swindell, Riley Green, and so many more. 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The Kickin' Chicken Wing Fest, that's happening on Saturday. It's going to be at Fray's. Lots of music, food, and all kinds of fun. The event's going to begin at 4 and run through 10. The Hot Air Balloon Glow is going to be happening. That's going to be on Saturday on Elm Street in West Carrollton with live music from an Elton John and Billy Joel tribute band. Lots of food trucks and tons of hot air balloons. The event's going to begin at 5:30 and run through 10. The Logan County Fair, that's going to kick off on Sunday over at the Logan County Fairgrounds in Bell Fountain with carnival rides, fair food, games, animals, bull riding, and all kinds of stuff to do. The fair is going to run through July 18th. And movies topping the box office this weekend include Minions and Monsters, Toy Story 5, and Supergirl. 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

at 7 a.m., Miami Valley kids recite the Pledge of Allegiance. 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Hey, it's Nikki Montgomery. Headed out. Shane.

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0: it's Taylor Swift, and this is my new song, I Knew It, I Knew You. But I knew it, I knew you. The song I Knew It, I Knew You came about because I was lucky enough to get to see a version of Toy Story 5. I immediately really identified with the characters, namely Jessie, and I wanted to write a song from her perspective.
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0: newly married Taylor Swift. I knew it. I knew you. 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It's Shane Collins, and the buzz still going about Taylor and Travis's wedding, but they did something fantastically generous before the wedding. 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They didn't have to do that. What's the good book say about giving? It is more blessed to give than it is to receive.
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5: Here's a look at what's happening around the Miami Valley this week. Country Concert 2026. That's going on this weekend up in Fort Loramie. 3 days of awesome country music with Jason Aldean, Alabama, Cole Swindell, Riley Green, and so many more. 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The Kickin' Chicken Wing Fest, that's happening on Saturday. It's going to be at Frey's. Lots of music, food, and all kinds of fun. The event's going to begin at 4 and run through 10. The Hot Air Balloon Glow is going to be happening. That's going to be on Saturday on Elm Street in West Carrollton with live music from an Elton John and Billy Joel tribute band. Lots of food trucks and tons of hot air balloons. The event's going to begin at 5:30 and run through 10. The Logan County Fair, that's going to kick off on Sunday over at the Logan County Fairgrounds in Bell Fountain with carnival rides, fair food, games, animals, bull riding, and all kinds of stuff to do. The fair is going to run through July 18th. And movies topping the box office this weekend include Minions and Monsters, Toy Story 5, and Supergirl. 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
1: Here's a look at what's happening around the Miami Valley this week. Country Concert 2026. That's going on this weekend up in Fort Loramie. 3 days of awesome country music with Jason Aldean, Alabama, Cole Swindell, Riley Green, and so many more. 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The Kickin' Chicken Wing Fest, that's happening on Saturday. It's going to be at Fray's. Lots of music, food, and all kinds of fun. The event's going to begin at 4 and run through 10. The Hot Air Balloon Glow is going to be happening. That's going to be on Saturday on Elm Street in West Carrollton with live music from an Elton John and Billy Joel tribute band. Lots of food trucks and tons of hot air balloons. The event's going to begin at 5:30 and run through 10. The Logan County Fair, that's going to kick off on Sunday over at the Logan County Fairgrounds in Bell Fountain with carnival rides, fair food, games, animals, bull riding, and all kinds of stuff to do. The fair is going to run through July 18th. And movies topping the box office this weekend include Minions and Monsters, Toy Story 5, and Supergirl. With your K99.1 FM Weekend Preview, I'm Cato.
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It's Shane Collins, Miami Valley. So I'm out and about doing some shopping or whatever. We just got through 4th of July, right? That was just a few days ago. Am I right? Yeah, I think so. Halloween candy is showing up on store shelves already. What is going on in the universe, people?

Country, K99.1 FM. It's Shane Collins in Miami Valley. We got a great show coming up in September. Hastings Farm Fest. I have your tickets. I want to get you into that show for free. Keep on listening for your shot to win.

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0: 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It's Shane Collins. Hey, you know, if you have our free app, you get insider info all the time. And that's why I learned about this. See that city just over there, to the west? That's Indianapolis. And the one and only Garth Brooks is going to be kicking off his Blame It on My Roots tour there at Gainbridge Fieldhouse August 21st, 22nd. Tickets on sale July 17th. I don't know, man, if you've never been to a Garth show, if you have the opportunity and the means, I highly suggest it. And I'll bet the folks in our Kick Butt K99.1 FM promotions department, they're going to have some free tickets for you, too.
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0: Paging Dr. Green, Dr. Riley Green. Yeah, he's got a doctorate degree from Jacksonville State. I'll tell you more about that a little bit later. Here's Change My Mind, K99.1 FM.
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2: Here's a look at what's happening around the Miami Valley this week. Country Concert 2026. That's going on this weekend up in Fort Loramie. 3 days of awesome country music with Jason Aldean, Alabama, Cole Swindell, Riley Green, and so many more. 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The Kickin' Chicken Wing Fest, that's happening on Saturday. It's going to be at Frey's. Lots of music, food, and all kinds of fun. The event's going to begin at 4 and run through 10. The Hot Air Balloon Glow is going to be happening. That's going to be on Saturday on Elm Street in West Carrollton with live music from an Elton John and Billy Joel tribute band. Lots of food trucks and tons of hot air balloons. The event's going to begin at 5:30 and run through 10. The Logan County Fair, that's going to kick off on Sunday over at the Logan County Fairgrounds in Bell Fountain with carnival rides, fair food, games, animals, bull riding, and all kinds of stuff to do. The fair is going to run through July 18th. And movies topping the box office this weekend include Minions and Monsters, Toy Story 5, and Supergirl. 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
2: Here's a look at what's happening around the Miami Valley this week. Country Concert 2026. That's going on this weekend up in Fort Loramie. 3 days of awesome country music with Jason Aldean, Alabama, Cole Swindell, Riley Green, and so many more. 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The Kickin' Chicken Wing Fest, that's happening on Saturday. It's going to be at Frey's. Lots of music, food, and all kinds of fun. The event's going to begin at 4 and run through 10. The Hot Air Balloon Glow is going to be happening. That's going to be on Saturday on Elm Street in West Carrollton with live music from an Elton John and Billy Joel tribute band. Lots of food trucks and tons of hot air balloons. The event's going to begin at 5:30 and run through 10. The Logan County Fair, that's going to kick off on Sunday over at the Logan County Fairgrounds in Bell Fountain with carnival rides, fair food, games, animals, bull riding, and all kinds of stuff to do. The fair is going to run through July 18th. And movies topping the box office this weekend include Minions and Monsters, Toy Story 5, and Supergirl. 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

Hey, you know who's a big Luke Combs fan? That's Jordan Knight. 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

0: Chevy Silverado. That's Bailey Zimmerman, K99.1 FM, New Country. And my name is Shane Collins, Miami Valley. Appreciate you listening. So I'm rolling down 75, headed into the station. I got a Kia in front of me going about 60 in the fast lane. Guy is texting, of course. Come up on another car, move. It's a moving truck, okay? Man and a woman sitting side by side watching a video on their phone. But my favorite? Yeah, I pass a semi. I'm not going to tell you what logo was on the side of the truck, but it said Walmart. I pass, and the dude is eating a bag of microwave popcorn. You can't make this stuff up, people.
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7: Here's a look at what's happening around the Miami Valley this week. Country Concert 2026. That's going on this weekend up in Fort Loramie. 3 days of awesome country music with Jason Aldean, Alabama, Cole Swindell, Riley Green, and so many more. 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The Kickin' Chicken Wing Fest, that's happening on Saturday. It's going to be at Frey's. Lots of music, food, and all kinds of fun. The event's going to begin at 4 and run through 10. The Hot Air Balloon Glow is going to be happening. That's going to be on Saturday on Elm Street in West Carrollton with live music from an Elton John and Billy Joel tribute band. Lots of food trucks and tons of hot air balloons. The event's going to begin at 5:30 and run through 10. The Logan County Fair, that's going to kick off on Sunday over at the Logan County Fairgrounds in Bell Fountain with carnival rides, fair food, games, animals, bull riding, and all kinds of stuff to do. The fair is going to run through July 18th. And movies topping the box office this weekend include Minions and Monsters, Toy Story 5, and Supergirl. 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
4: Here's a look at what's happening around the Miami Valley this week. Country Concert 2026. That's going on this weekend up in Fort Loramie. 3 days of awesome country music with Jason Aldean, Alabama, Cole Swindell, Riley Green, and so many more. 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The Kickin' Chicken Wing Fest, that's happening on Saturday. It's going to be at Frey's. Lots of music, food, and all kinds of fun. The event's going to begin at 4 and run through 10. The Hot Air Balloon Glow is going to be happening. That's going to be on Saturday on Elm Street in West Carrollton with live music from an Elton John and Billy Joel tribute band. Lots of food trucks and tons of hot air balloons. The event's going to begin at 5:30 and run through 10. The Logan County Fair, that's going to kick off on Sunday over at the Logan County Fairgrounds in Bell Fountain with carnival rides, fair food, games, animals, bull riding, and all kinds of stuff to do. The fair is going to run through July 18th. And movies topping the box office this weekend include Minions and Monsters, Toy Story 5, and Supergirl. 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

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It's Shane Collins. I got friends of mine. They just did freshman orientation at IU for their daughter. And then I ran across this. Parents, as you prepare to send your little babies off to college, here's a scary stat. 9% of college students read and do math

0: Drink As You Drunk. That is Riley Green, K99.1 FM, New Country, and it's Shane Collins. So, you know, Riley is actually a doctor? Well, kinda. He went to Jacksonville State and actually walked on to the football team and became a quarterback. But he focused so much on sports and music and stuff like that that he ended up flunking out of school. However, in April, Jacksonville State gave him an honorary doctorate for all his success in music. And I know that all the women in the Miami Valley just said, he can give me a physical.
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11: Here's a look at what's happening around the Miami Valley this week. Country Concert 2026. That's going on this weekend up in Fort Loramie. 3 days of awesome country music with Jason Aldean, Alabama, Cole Swindell, Riley Green, and so many more. 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The Kickin' Chicken Wing Fest, that's happening on Saturday. It's going to be at Frey's. Lots of music, food, and all kinds of fun. The event's going to begin at 4 and run through 10. The Hot Air Balloon Glow is going to be happening. That's going to be on Saturday on Elm Street in West Carrollton with live music from an Elton John and Billy Joel tribute band. Lots of food trucks and tons of hot air balloons. The event's going to begin at 5:30 and run through 10. The Logan County Fair, that's going to kick off on Sunday over at the Logan County Fairgrounds in Bell Fountain with carnival rides, fair food, games, animals, bull riding, and all kinds of stuff to do. The fair is going to run through July 18th. And movies topping the box office this weekend include Minions and Monsters, Toy Story 5, and Supergirl. 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

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And hey, Breeze Airlines coming to Dayton International. Soon you're going to be able to fly nonstop to Fort Lauderdale and Fort Myers, Florida.

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And here's a question for you. Should there be an age restriction on social media? We will discuss in two songs.

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1: Hey there, Dayton. It's Luke Bryan, and this is my new song, Country and She Knows It.
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1: 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Girls that are just being themselves and how us guys get wrapped up in it. It's a great song to see everybody out there dancing.

0: 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K99.1 FM, new country. Hey, my name's Shane Collins, and I'm about to lob a grenade and set off a very intense conversation for those parents with kids in the car with them. All right, this is safe, by the way, okay? Pew Research Center reveals that 56% of people support banning social media for anyone under the age of 16. I got to be honest, man. I fall into that 56%. I think it'd be a good thing. And thousands of 15-year-olds all across the Miami Valley just rolled their eyes at the radio.
1: All the Luke. And even this Luke. Forever after all. 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
3: Here's a look at what's happening around the Miami Valley this week. Country Concert 2026. That's going on this weekend up in Fort Loramie. 3 days of awesome country music with Jason Aldean, Alabama, Cole Swindell, Riley Green, and so many more. 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The Kickin' Chicken Wing Fest, that's happening on Saturday. It's going to be at Frey's. Lots of music, food, and all kinds of fun. The event's going to begin at 4 and run through 10. The Hot Air Balloon Glow is going to be happening. That's going to be on Saturday on Elm Street in West Carrollton with live music from an Elton John and Billy Joel tribute band. Lots of food trucks and tons of hot air balloons. The event's going to begin at 5:30 and run through 10. The Logan County Fair, that's going to kick off on Sunday over at the Logan County Fairgrounds in Bell Fountain with carnival rides, fair food, games, animals, bull riding, and all kinds of stuff to do. The fair is going to run through July 18th. And movies topping the box office this weekend include Minions and Monsters, Toy Story 5, and Supergirl. 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
5: Here's a look at what's happening around the Miami Valley this week. Country Concert 2026. That's going on this weekend up in Fort Loramie. 3 days of awesome country music with Jason Aldean, Alabama, Cole Swindell, Riley Green, and so many more. 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The Kickin' Chicken Wing Fest, that's happening on Saturday. It's going to be at Frey's. Lots of music, food, and all kinds of fun. The event's going to begin at 4 and run through 10. The Hot Air Balloon Glow is going to be happening. That's going to be on Saturday on Elm Street in West Carrollton with live music from an Elton John and Billy Joel tribute band. Lots of food trucks and tons of hot air balloons. The event's going to begin at 5:30 and run through 10. The Logan County Fair, that's going to kick off on Sunday over at the Logan County Fairgrounds in Belle Fountain with carnival rides, fair food, games, animals, bull riding, and all kinds of stuff to do. The fair is going to run through July 18th. And movies topping the box office this weekend include Minions and Monsters, Toy Story 5, and Supergirl. 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
4: 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The Kickin' Chicken Wing Fest, that's happening on Saturday. It's going to be at Frey's. Lots of music, food, and all kinds of fun. The event's going to begin at 4 and run through 10. The Hot Air Balloon Glow is going to be happening. That's going to be on Saturday on Elm Street in West Carrollton with live music from an Elton John and Billy Joel tribute band. Lots of food trucks and tons of hot air balloons. The event's going to begin at 5:30 and run through 10. The Logan County Fair, that's going to kick off on Sunday over at the Logan County Fairgrounds in Bell Fountain with carnival rides, fair food, games, animals, bull riding, and all kinds of stuff to do. The fair is going to run through July 18th. And movies topping the box office this weekend include Minions and Monsters, Toy Story 5, and Supergirl. 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

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One of my favorite new songs. So we got Corey Kent and Coetzel with Rocky Mountain Low. If you haven't heard it, you will in 3 minutes. Also following Riley Green. If you show

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0: K99.1 FM, Jordan Knight, New Country Night. It's one of my favorites there. That is Corey Kent, Coetzel with Rocky Mountain Low. You can ask for it by name. My hometown of Fairborn, what do you got going on, huh? And downloading our app, letting us know, clicking open mic, taking over the show next. And there's a new poll that I put out there. 95% of Americans believe that we are facing an affordability crisis.
1: Yeah.
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5: 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The Kickin' Chicken Wing Fest, that's happening on Saturday. It's going to be at Frey's. 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The event's going to begin at 4 and run through 10. The Hot Air Balloon Glow is going to be happening. That's going to be on Saturday on Elm Street in West Carrollton with live music from an Elton John and Billy Joel tribute band. Lots of food trucks and tons of hot air balloons. The event's going to begin at 5:30 and run through 10. The Logan County Fair, that's going to kick off on Sunday over at the Logan County Fairgrounds in Bell Fountain with carnival rides, fair food, games, animals, bull riding, and all kinds of stuff to do. The fair is going to run through July 18th. And movies topping the box office this weekend include Minions and Monsters, Toy Story 5, and Supergirl. 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
1: 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Also, the Pledge of Allegiance with our friends at Warren County Veterans.